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0: I am trying to speak with the government, with all politics in Iraq. Don't looking just after yourself, looking after people. Enough blood, enough fighting for money, leave it enough. You need to speak to yourself. Remember, we bring you to help us. We bring you.
1: اقعد وحاسب ضميرك هل الوطن صاير رماد اي نبيد نصير احنا هيج محتاج البلاد يلتبوق فلوس الشعب قلبك انت من جماد هل الوطن محتاج واقفى حتى نقضي على الفساد

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2: 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And it goes a little something like this.
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4: 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That's the sound that I need.
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Right before my eyes was what I'd come to find. A light as bright as any light these eyes of mine could hope a light might be. A light